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0: 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Every time I think of Queen, all I can think about is when my husband and I had my youngest and we went to Munchin Music and there was a Queen tribute band. And she kept thinking that we were going to see the Queen. So she kept saying, when are we going to the Queen? 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
0: Weather. It's been a bright sunny day today with the high at 85 and the low at 52 tonight with some clouds rolling in because we've got a 50% chance of rain tomorrow with the high at 78 and the low at 48. And Wednesday, we're looking at a 50% chance of rain as well. 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

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Central Oregon, mark your calendars or just head on down on September 4th to 6th to the Bend Comedy Festival. 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Volcano.

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0: 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I'm Tay, and I could not be more excited for next week. My kids are going back to school, and that feels good. Although I do have to adjust my schedule a bit because my youngest cannot walk home alone. So she'll be going to work with me in the afternoons. She's going to hate it, but you got to do what you got to do whenever childcare is as expensive as it is. You know what I'm saying, Central Oregon? I mean, everything's expensive though. So I think I'd rather bring my kid with me and pay her like 10 bucks to clean and, you know, or, you know, just have her sit here in the studio while I do my thing, whatever it takes, you know, school's coming back, and that's really the best part of my week next week, and I'm super excited for it. 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
2: 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It's been a sunny day with a high at 85. The clouds will be rolling in tonight with the low at 52. Tomorrow we're looking at a 50% chance of rain. I'm Tayan. For more news and weather, make us your homepage at mycentraloregon.com. 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
1: Central Oregon weather. It's been a bright sunny day today. The high hit 85. The low will drop to 52 tonight with the clouds rolling in to prepare us for the rain. You can expect a 50% chance of rain tomorrow. High at 78 and low at 48 with a 50% chance of rain on Wednesday as well. I'm Tay, and for more news and weather, make us your homepage today at mycentraloregon.com.

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After the Clemens Report at 635, 735, and 835, we're doing something weird just for you. 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Hey,

0: Small Town by John Mellencamp on 105.7 KQAK. Go sing your face off with Central Oregon's only public rock choir. You and the rest of the crowd sing great songs with the live band, and it gets loud. So if you're not into that, this might not be for you. But if you are into loud and fun and you don't have any skill, or you do have skill, everyone's welcome, and it is a good place. If you're terrified to sing in public because it's going to be so loud, you don't have to worry about that. If you want to know more information about it, though, go to mycentraloregon.com and click on events.
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0: 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I'm Tay, and it's been lovely bringing you all of these wonderful hits today, but it is my time to go and spend the rest of my evening with my mommy before she leaves tomorrow. I'm expecting a lot of tears tomorrow morning to start my day, and that's okay because just means that we love each other, and that's a good thing. 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
2: 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It's been a sunny day, but tomorrow we're looking at a rainy day. The low will drop down to 52 tonight with some clouds rolling in, and tomorrow's high is 78. I'm Tay, and for more news and weather, make us your homepage at mycentraloregon.com.

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0: Central Oregon is the undisputed home of craft beer. 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
1: Grand Theft Auto 6 comes out pretty soon. 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

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And if it lands on your birthday and you're the first caller, you win an 8-inch bundt cake from Nothing Bundt Cakes in Bend.

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Hey, on the next Dave Clemens Experience, things to look forward to in the month of September. Also, it's Hot Ticket Tuesday. 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And we'll do the Moment of Inspiration, the Random Facts, the Clemens Report, and more tomorrow from 6 to 10 for the Dave Clemens Experience.

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Then you're going to love Weirdo Wednesday. After the Clemens Report at 635, 735, and 835, we're doing something weird just for you. 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
1: 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Or you have to stop and get those new tires they're requiring in California now.

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You got level one, which is be ready, level two, be set, and level three, go now. Wildfire preparedness resources are available at wildfire.oregon.gov.

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0: Rolling Stones with Beast of Burden. Is that too sexy for this early in the morning?
1: I feel like it might be. Sorry about that.
0: Hey, how you doing? Good morning. Dave Clemens here for the Dave Clemens Experience on Rock and Roll's Greatest Hits, 105.7 KQAK. Coming up, we do have your moment of inspiration on the way. Also, our first complete look at Central Oregon weather. I will tell you this, today could be a little smoky, could be a little wet, could be a little sunny. Whole bunch of stuff. Patchy smoke this morning, then a slight chance of rain showers, otherwise mostly sunny, with a high near 78, is what they're saying.

0: more complete look at Central Oregon weather coming up. I'll let you know what's going on tomorrow. They're saying like 100% chance of rain, where today is like a 20% chance. But we'll talk more about that in just a little bit. Working on some other stuff for the Dave Clemens Experience this morning. It's the first day of September, so we're going to go over things to look forward to in the month of September. Plus, of course, we'll have all the other stuff we do. How come I can't find the paper here, Carl? I'm stalling here to find the paper. I can't. Oh, here it is. We need to take you out of the booth and put you in here so you can go through my stack of paper and like just hand me stuff as I'm going. Because obviously I'm not very good at this. It's Hot Ticket Tuesday. And I found out what the ticket's going to be today. It's going to be Beavers versus Texas Tech at Reser Stadium. We'll be giving away tickets for that this morning. And my understanding is we've got more than just for the Hot Ticket Tuesday at 8:05. So be listening for your chance to win those tickets all morning, actually all week, as they're going to be playing on the 12th, which is Saturday the 12th. So not this weekend, but the next Saturday. So if you're a Beaver fan, we've got your tickets for that game to give away later on this morning. Like I said, things to look forward to in September. We got the random facts, the Clemens Report, the birthday shout outs, lots of great music. We'll check in with Bill Baker twice an hour to find out what's trending this morning. And I say we just get started, which we like to start with that moment of inspiration. Now, the moment of inspiration is brought to you by Central Oregon Collective. 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And today's moment of inspiration comes from Billy Blanks. Do you remember Billy Blanks? That was the Tybo guy. I did Tybo. I probably still have that VHS somewhere. He turned 71 today. He said, discipline is remembering what you want most, not what you want now. And that's your moment of inspiration. Billy Joel and a look at Central Oregon weather up next. Rock and Roll's Greatest Hits, 105.7 KQAK, 53 degrees in Bend.
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0: Central Oregon weather. Coming up, we'll talk about the air quality advisory. Right now, though, we are looking for a little patchy smoke this morning. Then a slight chance of rain showers. Otherwise, mostly sunny today with a high near 78. A little bit of everything there. Mostly cloudy tonight with a low of 47. And then rain showers later.

0: Tony Basil with Mickey. Rock and Roll's Greatest Hits, 105.7 KQAK. Good morning and welcome to the Dave Clemens Experience. I'm Dave. We got Carl, the one-eyed producer, here as well. And the Oregon Department of Environmental Quality has issued an air quality advisory until noon tomorrow. Wildfires burning in the region combined with forecasted conditions will cause air quality to reach unhealthy levels, they say. So follow medical advice if you have a heart or a lung condition and stay out of this stuff. If it's smoky, go inside. If you want more information, go to oregon.gov/DEQ. Now, up next, we're going to check in with Bill Baker, find out what's trending this morning. I also have today's random facts coming up, and Rick Springfield just around the corner on Rock and Roll's Greatest Hits, 105.7 KQAK.
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0: And I don't like my voice this morning. I don't know if I'm just getting old or it's the smoke or what, but it's awful.

0: Thought I'd just share that with you. You know, let's just share a little bit like we do. Let's check in with Bill Baker. Bill Baker has what's trending this morning. His voice sounds great.
1: Good morning. Crook County Sheriff's Office confirms a Redmond man drowned after a kayaking accident on the Prineville Reservoir. The body of 39-year-old Ricardo Amescua was recovered yesterday in about 90 feet of water, 2 days after authorities found an empty upside-down kayak in the Powderhouse Cove day-use area. Dozens of cities and counties have canceled contracts or disabled equipment over surveillance and privacy concerns sparked by the automated license plate readers. Florida Governor Ron DeSantis says those readers can be a great tool for police, but...
2: What we don't want in the state of Florida is to have a digital AI surveillance state where everything we're doing is being tracked at all times.
1: The Florida Department of Transportation yesterday ordered the removal of flock cameras operated by local agencies along state highways. Our afternoon highs today in the mid-70s with a chance of a thunder shower this afternoon and some rain in the forecast tomorrow and Thursday. I'm Bill Baker. 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
0: Hey, thanks, Bill. Time now for today's random facts, where we find out if you stretch out all the DNA in your body, it would reach from the moon and back and then back again around 150,000 times. I don't get it. That's the random fact. Marvel Comics saved a ton of money by arguing in court that the X-Men characters are mutants and not humans. The reason why this was important is because importing toys based on human beings means paying a tax rate almost double the rate of importing non-human toys. Man, we got some weird rules. And it's illegal to import dark-colored cars into the country of Turkmenistan. White is considered a lucky color there, so the government only wants people to drive light-colored cars. Wow. Meanwhile, we got those big trucks that look like rest-stop urinals driving around. Do whatever we want over here. It's free country. But yeah, that's today's random facts. We got that Clemens Report coming up in just a few minutes. Rock and Roll's Greatest Hits, 105.7 KQAK.

0: Bengals with Manic Monday. Rock and Roll's Greatest Hits, 105.7 KQAK. Good morning. This is the Dave Clemens Experience. I'm Dave. We've got Carl, the one-night producer, here as well. Coming up, we'll take a look at Central Oregon weather for you. I will tell you this. High today near 78 and a slight chance of rain and some patchy smoke this morning. More on weather coming up. But right now, it's time for our first version of the Clemens Report. For Tuesday, September 1st, 2026. Zendaya. I think it's Zendaya. She turns 30 today. She plays MJ in the new Spider-Man movies. Gloria Estefan is 69. How has she been alive this long? She was telling us way back when the rhythm was going to get us. Well, I don't know. I'm in a weird mood this morning. Billy Blanks, that's the Tybo guy. Remember him? 71 today. Dr. Phil is 76. Barry Gibb, the final living BG. He turns 80 today. And Lily Tomlin is 87. And I saw on social media yesterday that the president might rename the San Andreas Fault to Newsom Gavin's Fault. Yeah, it makes sense. Why not? 25-year-old woman stole an ambulance from outside the Avenged Sevenfold Good Charlotte show in Phoenix, but was arrested after crashing it less than 2 miles away. Now, she wasn't hurt, but if she would have been, luckily there was an ambulance nearby. Some lady in Virginia woke up to find a bat in her mouth. Get help, Bruce Wayne. Get help. Jelly Roll is facing backlash for making Trump jokes while hosting Jimmy Kimmel. And this last year, Jelly Roll has lost weight, lost his wife, and now a bunch of fans. That's how it rolls. The Deschutes County Sheriff's Office Animal Control Unit has responded to several black bear calls over the past month, reflecting a normal seasonal increase in bear activity across the region. Now, while black bears are generally shy and non-aggressive, if you encounter a brown one wearing a hat and a tie, traveling with a little buddy, keep an eye on your picnic baskets. I don't know. And that's the Clemens Report. I like a picnic basket. That's the Clemens Report for Tuesday, September 1st, 2026. Got that look at Central Oregon weather and Queen coming up.
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7: 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Looking for a high about 78 today. They say a slight chance of rain showers, otherwise mostly sunny. Mostly cloudy tonight with low of 47. Rain tomorrow. A-K-Q-A-K. All right, coming up, things to look forward to in the month of September. There's a lot to look forward to. Can't wait to share it with you. Right now, though, is Queen, and another one bites the dust. Rock and roll's greatest hits, 105.7 KQAK. 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

0: Rod Stewart with Maggie May. 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Good morning and welcome to the Dave Clemens Experience. Hi, today's going to be about 78. They say patchy smoke this morning, then a slight chance of rain. Otherwise, mostly sunny skies today. So a little bit of everything this morning. All right, let's talk about September and the things to look forward to in the month of September. Today's September 1st. We got lots of sports in September. The NFL season kicks off next Wednesday when the Seattle Seahawks host the New England Patriots in a rematch of Super Bowl 60. That should be cool. Meanwhile, the Niners take on the Rams in Australia the next day. That'll be that Thursday. There's also lots of college football this month. The U.S. Open of Tennis runs through the 13th, and the Major League Baseball postseason is scheduled to begin on the 29th. None of our teams are going to be in that. I mean, from Northern California up. No Giants, no Mariners, no A's. Dodgers are going to be there. As far as movies go, Pixar's Cars returns to the big screen this Friday to celebrate its 20th anniversary. Back in theaters, that's a new thing they're doing. You know, they just keep bringing back old movies. I guess they've done that before, but it seems like they're doing it more now. Practical Magic 2 comes out on the 11th. The latest Resident Evil reboot hits theaters the 18th. Brad Pitt's survival thriller Heart of the Beast will be out on the 25th. Also, the Avengers Endgame Encore, see, special re-release hits theaters on the 25th. It's supposed to contain additional footage to lead into Avengers Doomsday, which comes out in December. And the first day of fall is Tuesday, September 22nd. That's just a few things to look forward to in the month of September. I'll have more for you later in the morning. In the meantime, up next, we check in with Bill Baker, find out what's trending this morning. 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

0: Good morning. Crook County Sheriff's Office confirms a Redmond man drowned after a kayaking accident on the Prineville Reservoir. The body of 39-year-old Ricardo Amescua was recovered yesterday in about 90 feet of water, 2 days after authorities found an empty upside-down kayak in the Powderhouse Cove day-use area. Dozens of cities and counties have canceled contracts or disabled equipment over surveillance and privacy concerns sparked by the automated license plate readers. Florida Governor Ron DeSantis says those readers can be a great tool for police, but
1: what we don't want in the state of Florida is to have a digital AI surveillance state where everything we're doing is being tracked at all times.
0: The Florida Department of Transportation yesterday ordered the removal of flock cameras operated by local agencies along state highways. Our afternoon highs today in the mid-70s with a chance of a thunder shower this afternoon and some rain in the forecast tomorrow and Thursday. I'm Bill Baker. 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
0: All right, coming up, we're going to find out what today is, do the birthday shout-outs, all that. Also, later on this morning, it's Hot Ticket Tuesday. I'll be giving away tickets to see the Beavers take on Texas Tech at Reser Stadium on September 12th.

0: Dancing Queen from ABBA. We heard from Bon Jovi before that. I got Eddie Money coming up. You're listening to Rock and Roll's Greatest Hits, 105.7 KQAK. Good morning. Glad you're here for the Dave Clemens Experience. Let's go ahead and dive into what today is. Starting with some birthdays, Zendaya turns 30 today. She plays MJ in the new Spider-Man movies. Gloria Estefan is 69. Billy Blanks is 71. Dr. Phil is 76 today. Barry Gibb turns 80 today. And Lily Tomlin is 87 today. We'll call her our golden oldie for today. Let's get over to Facebook real quick here. If you're one of my friends on Facebook, I'll give you a shout out when your birthday shows up. Who we got today? Sorry, it's loading kind of slow. We got Heather Tomala, Ben Wernley. We got CJ Shibby and Carl Brody. Not a lot of birthdays today on September 1st. It's interesting. Usually I have like two or three times that. So happy birthday to those folks. Let's talk about what today is, as today is a bunch of stuff. It's Tuesday, September 1st, 2026. We got the start of National Honey Month. It's American Chess Day, Skyscraper Day, National No Rhyme or Reason Day, for no rhyme or reason. Building and Code Staff Appreciation Day, National Cherry Popover Day, Chicken Boy Day. This honors the iconic Route 66 giant fiberglass statue in Los Angeles. Chicken Boy. Ginger Cat Appreciation Day. National Burnt Ends Day. National Acne Positivity Day. And World Letter Writing Day. And that's what today is. Central Oregon weather coming up next. Also, some Eddie Money coming up. 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
0: All right, coming up, I got a message for you from the Oregon State Parks. Also coming up, we'll check in with Bill Baker, find out what's trending this morning. Today's moment of inspiration just around the corner. But right now, weather, patchy smoke this morning, then a slight chance of rain showers. Otherwise, mostly sunny with a high near 78. Mostly cloudy tonight with a low in the mid-40s. They say rain showers after 11 tomorrow morning. I'll be 64.

0: Seal with Kiss from a Rose. Rock and Roll's Greatest Hits, 105.7 KQAK. Good morning, Dave Clemens here for the Dave Clemens Experience. Carl, the one-eyed producer here, too, pushing the buttons. High's going to be near 70 today. We do have a slight chance of rain. Otherwise, they say mostly sunny today with some patchy smoke. And Oregon State Parks has a message. 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Everyone at the campsite should be familiar with campfire safety, including children. There's more information at stateparks.oregon.gov. Up next, we check in with Bill Baker, find out what's trending this morning. And today's moment of inspiration comes from the Tybo guy.
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7: Good morning. Back to school time, and Family Access Network received a $15,000 grant from Les Schwab Tires to help Crook County and other Central Oregon families with food, clothing, and school supplies. And FAN currently employs 28 advocates at 66 sites in Central Oregon. Deschutes County Sheriff's Office says they've received several black bear sightings over the past month. Activity normally rises this time of year as bears forage and build up fat reserves for winter. You're asked to not approach, disturb, or feed black bears. Wildlife calls should be directed to the Oregon Department of Fish and Wildlife or an Oregon State Police game trooper, with more info at odfw.com. Kind of feeling a seasonal change with our highs today in the mid-70s, a chance of a thunderstorm this afternoon, but with cooler days ahead, our highs in the lower to mid-60s tomorrow and Thursday, and we have a high of only 57 on Friday, with some rain showers in the forecast Wednesday and Thursday as well. 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
0: Thanks, Bill. Time now for today's moment of inspiration. Today's moment of inspiration comes from Billy Blanks. That's the guy that was doing Tybo back in the day. Remember him? He's 71 today. He said, discipline is remembering what you want most, not what you want now. And that's your moment of inspiration. Clemens Report coming up in a few minutes. 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

0: ELO on Rock and Roll's Greatest Hits, 105.7 KQAK. Good morning and welcome to the Dave Clemens Experience. I'm Dave. We got Carl, the one-eyed producer here, pushing the buttons for us. Up next, we're going to take a look at Central Oregon weather. More music on the way, but first, it is time for the Clemens Report, version 2. For Tuesday, September 1st, 2026, Mel Gibson was caught on video making goofy hand signals behind a sign language interpreter. He apologized, called it spontaneous, thoughtless idiocy. But they're still talking about it like it's a big deal. I don't know. I mean, I guess if he's making fun of deaf people, that might not be good. I saw on social media yesterday that the president might rename the San Andreas Fault. Yeah, he's going to name it Newsom Gavin's Fault. Kind of makes sense. Some of the real weird rules for Burning Man have come out. This year includes no feathers. No feathers at Burning Man. No money. And you have to get rid of your own garbage. And you don't get to pick your own nickname. Someone else has to give it to you. That's weird. Some lady in Virginia woke up to find a bat in her mouth. Yeah, she's sleeping. Mouth's open. A bat in her mouth. I read this story and my first thought was, get help, Bruce Wayne. Tom Cruise confirmed Days of Thunder 2 is happening. Yeah, first Top Gun 2, now this. I can't wait until he does Born on the 5th of July. And the Deschutes County Sheriff's Office Animal Control Unit has responded to several black bear calls over the past month, reflecting a normal seasonal increase in bear activity across the region. Now, while black bears are generally shy and non-aggressive, if you encounter a brown one wearing a hat and a tie, traveling with a little buddy, keep an eye on your picnic baskets. That's your public service announcement for the day. And that's the Clemens Report for Tuesday, September 1st, 2026.
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5: Central Oregon weather.
0: All right, in the next break, we will check in with Bill Baker again. Also, more things to look forward to in the month of September. As far as weather goes, patchy smoke this morning, then a slight chance of rain showers. Otherwise, mostly sunny with a high near 78, low tonight 47. Rain showers expected tomorrow, mostly cloudy with a high of 64 and some light winds.

0: The Secret Lives of Mormon Wives, also American Horror Story, South Park, The Paper, The Simpsons, Saturday Night Live. There are also a few things premiering, including Lego, Star Wars, The Mandalorian. That's on Disney Plus. And then Wonka's The Golden Ticket will be on Netflix. All kinds of specials and award shows in September. Tributes for the 25th anniversary of 9/11, of course. You got the MTV Video Music Awards, the iHeartRadio Music Festival, Farm Aid 2026 Music Festival Live, America's Tailgate on CBS, and Mariska Hargitay. She hosts the 78th Emmy Awards on September 14th. And the first day of fall is Tuesday, September 22nd. Then we got Labor Day next Monday. Rosh Hashanah begins on the 11th. It's also Grandparents Day on the 13th. Talk Like a Pirate Day on the 19th. Oktoberfest also starts September 19th. And the 29th is National Coffee Day. So there you go. Bunch of stuff to look forward to. Up next, we check in with Bill Baker, find out what's trending. More of rock and roll's greatest hits on the way as well. 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
4: Good morning. Central Oregon Community College and the Faculty Forum Union have declared an impasse in ongoing contract negotiations. The college is proposing to add about $4.1 million in expenditures over a three-year term, while the Faculty Forum's offer would increase costs by more than $8 million. Crook County Sheriff's Office confirms a Redmond man drowned after a kayaking accident on the Prineville Reservoir. The body of 39-year-old Ricardo Amezcua was recovered yesterday in about 90 feet of water. That was 2 days after authorities found an empty upside-down kayak in the Powder House Cove day use area. Deschutes County Sheriff's Office says they've received several black bear sightings over the past month. Activity normally rises this time of year as bears forage and build up fat reserves for winter. You're asked not to approach, disturb, or feed any black bears. And if you'd like to report any sightings, do so through the Oregon Department of Fish and Wildlife. A cooling trend in store. Our highs mid-70s today and lower 60s tomorrow and Thursday with some rain showers. I'm Bill Baker. 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
0: All right, it's Hot Ticket Tuesday, so stay tuned. I'm giving away Beavers versus Texas.

0: Foreigner with Hot Blooded. 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Good morning and welcome to the Dave Clemens Experience. You know what today is? It's Hot Ticket Tuesday.
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0: All right, so I got two tickets for the OSU versus Texas Tech college football game on September 12th, 2026 at Research Stadium in Corvallis, Oregon. Of course, we're talking Beavers football here. Two tickets to Beavers versus Texas Tech at Research Stadium. 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Give me a call right now. 541-318-KQAK. 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
5: Weather. Coming up, I'll tell you about Redmond Senior Center's Harvest Palooza. Also, the Wheel of Birthdays just around the corner. Patchy smoke this morning, then a slight chance of rain showers. Otherwise, mostly sunny with a high near 78. Mostly cloudy tonight with a low in the mid-40s. And then rain showers after 11 o'clock tomorrow. High's going to be 64 with some light winds. More weather, mycentralorgan.com.

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0: Yeah, Donna Summer, she works hard for the money. Rock and Roll's Greatest Hits, 105.7 KQAK. Good morning. Welcome to the Dave Clemens Experience. High today is going to be about 78 with mostly sunny skies, even though we do have like a 20% chance of rain today, they say. So we'll see. Tomorrow, they're saying 100% chance of rain. So we are going to get a little wet this week. Redmond Senior Center's Harvest Palooza is going to be on September 19th. That's not this Saturday. It's the next Saturday at the Redmond Senior Center. Actually, it's the Saturday after that, right? Let's see. This Saturday is the 5th. Okay, yeah. So not this Saturday. The next Saturday is the 12th. And that's when they're doing their Harvest Palooza. The Redmond Senior Center promises to be a fun-filled family event hosted in partnership with Redmond Fire and Rescue Community Day. 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The phone number here, 541-318-KQAK. 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
0: All right, random facts coming up. But first, let's check in with Bill Baker. He has what's trending for us this morning.
6: Good morning. Crook County Sheriff's Office confirms a Redmond man drowned.

0: after a kayaking accident on the Prineville Reservoir. The body of 39-year-old Ricardo Amescua was recovered yesterday in about 90 feet of water, 2 days after authorities found an empty upside-down kayak in the Powder House Cove day-use area. Dozens of cities and counties have canceled contracts or disabled equipment over surveillance and privacy concerns sparked by the automated license plate readers. Florida Governor Ron DeSantis says those readers can be a great tool for police, but...
1: What we don't want in the state of Florida is to have a digital AI surveillance state where everything we're doing is being tracked at all times.
0: The Florida Department of Transportation yesterday ordered the removal of flock cameras operated by local agencies along state highways. Our afternoon highs today in the mid-70s with a chance of a thunder shower this afternoon and some rain in the forecast tomorrow and Thursday. I'm Bill Baker. 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
2: Thanks, Bill. Time now for today's random facts. Boy, DNA is amazing stuff. I don't quite understand it, but it says here, if you stretch out all the DNA in your body, it would reach from the moon and back and back again around 150,000 times. Marvel Comics saved a ton of money by arguing in court that the X-Men characters are mutants, not humans. I guess importing toys based on human beings means paying a tax rate almost double the rate of importing non-human toys. We got weird rules. And it's illegal to import dark-colored cars into the country of Turkmenistan. I guess white is considered a lucky color there, so the government only wants people to drive light-colored cars. And that's it. That's today's random facts. Coming up, the final Clemens Report for the morning on Rock and Roll's Greatest Hits, 105.7 KQAK. 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Here's the Fine Young Cannibals.

0: Van Morrison, it was his birthday yesterday. I can't remember how old he turned now. But yeah, Van Morrison was our golden oldie yesterday. It was his birthday. So happy birthday, Van Morrison. That was Brown Eyed Girl on Rock and Roll's Greatest Hits 105.7 KQAK. Time now for the final version of the Clemens Report for Tuesday, September 1st, 2026. Now, yesterday, I made a joke about a whole truck of Pabst Blue Ribbon beer being stolen and being worth about $60. I should probably mention that it was actually worth $25,000. That's a pretty big beer heist right there. Birthdays today. Zendaya turns 30 today. Gloria Estefan is 69. I'm glad she's still with us. She was always worried the beat was going to get us. Or the rhythm. Was the rhythm's going to get you or the beat's going to... What was it that was going to get us? I don't remember. Gloria Estefan. Carl, see if you can find the Gloria Estefan song. I can't remember what was going to get us. Billy Banks turns 71 today. Dr. Phil is 76. Barry Gibb, the final living BG, 80 today. And our golden oldie is Lily Tomlin, who turns 87 today. She was in 9 to 5 with Dolly Parton. I keep seeing clips of that. Mel Gibson was caught on video making goofy hand signals behind a sign language interpreter. He apologized, called it spontaneous, thoughtless idiocy. I'm the idiot. I can't even say idiocy. What is going on with my voice today? Is this the smoke or am I getting old? Oh, I saw on social media yesterday that the president might rename the San Andreas Fault. Going to rename it Newsom Gavin's Fault. That's funny. What else is going on? Oh, a 24-year-old woman stole an ambulance from outside a concert in Phoenix, but was arrested after crashing it less than 2 miles away. Now, she wasn't hurt, but if she would have been, luckily there was an ambulance nearby. Some of the weird rules at Burning Man this year include no feathers, no money, you have to get rid of your own garbage, and you don't get to pick your own nickname. Someone else has to give it to you. Some of the rules for Burning Man. They got weird rules at Burning Man. Some lady in Virginia woke up with a bat in her mouth. It just climbed in there, a bat. Get help, Bruce Wayne. You're violating people. Jelly Roll is facing backlash for making Trump jokes while hosting Jimmy Kimmel. Yeah, and this year, last year, Jelly Roll lost weight. Jelly Roll lost his wife. And now Jelly Roll has lost a bunch of fans. Tom Cruise confirmed Days of Thunder 2 is happening. Yeah, first Top Gun 2. Now this. I can't wait until he does Born on the 5th of July. And the Deschutes County Sheriff's Office Animal Control Unit has responded to several black bear calls over the past month, reflecting a normal seasonal increase in bear activity across the region. Now, while black bears are generally shy and non-aggressive, if you encounter a brown bear wearing a hat and a tie, traveling with a little buddy, you better keep an eye on your picnic basket. That's all I got. That's the Clemens Report for Tuesday, September 1st, 2026.
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7: Central Oregon weather.
0: All right, coming up, more things to look forward to in the month of September. Looking for a high today of about 78. We do have a slight chance of rain showers today. Otherwise, mostly

sunny skies today. A little bit of patchy smoke this morning. Low time will be 47. Then they said rain showers tomorrow after 11 a.m. for sure. High's going to be about 64 with light winds.

0: Season kicking off next Wednesday when the Seahawks take on the Patriots. Rematch of Super Bowl 60, basically. Then the 49ers take on the Rams in Australia the next day. That's cool. A lot of college football this month. Matter of fact, we've got Beaver tickets to give away all this week, so be listening for that. U.S. Open of Tennis runs through the 13th. The Major League postseason scheduled to begin on the 29th. So some good sports stuff going on. Of course, we got Labor Day next Monday. Rosh Hashanah begins on the 11th. Grandparents' Day is on the 13th. Talk Like a Pirate Day is on the 19th. Oktoberfest also starts September 19th. And the 29th is National Coffee Day. Special awards shows, or I should say specials and award shows. You got tributes for the 25th anniversary of 9/11, of course, all month. The MTV Video Music Awards, the iHeart Radio Music Festival, Farm Aid 2026, America's Tailgate on CBS, and the Emmys on September 14th. So there you go. Just some things to look forward to in the month of September. I've got more of Rock and Roll's Greatest Hits coming up, and we're going to check in with Bill Baker in just a moment. He has what's trending for us after this quick break.
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7: Good morning. Crook County Sheriff's Office confirms a Redmond man drowned after a kayaking accident on the Prineville Reservoir. The body of 39-year-old Ricardo Amescua was recovered yesterday in about 90 feet of water, 2 days after authorities found an empty upside-down kayak in the Powderhouse Cove day use area. Dozens of cities and counties have canceled contracts or disabled equipment over surveillance and privacy concerns sparked by the automated license plate readers. Florida Governor Ron DeSantis says those readers can be a great tool for police, but...
8: What we don't want in the state of Florida is to have a digital AI surveillance state where everything we're doing is being tracked at all times.
7: The Florida Department of Transportation yesterday ordered the removal of flock cameras operated by local agencies along state highways. Our afternoon highs today in the mid-70s with a chance of a thunder shower this afternoon and some rain in the forecast tomorrow and Thursday. I'm Bill Baker. 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

0: Manfred Mann's Earth Band, Blinded by the Light. Rock and roll's greatest hits, 105.7 KQAK. Good morning. This is the Dave Clemens Experience. Time now for the little sports report. Lionel Messi has officially retired from Argentina's national team. That's soccer, right? Yeah, that's soccer, sure. Colorado Rockies rookie outfielder Cole Kerrig was benched for giving the finger to Braves fans after he missed a catch and allowed two runs to score. Not really supposed to do that. And the A's and Mariners lost yesterday. Giants won, but they're a long, long, long way from the first place Dodgers. I don't think any of these teams from Northern California up are going to make it into the playoffs next month. Or I guess officially that'd be the end of this month, right? Yeah, I think so. But yeah, that's your little sports report. Up next, we got to look at the Central Oregon weather coming your way and the police coming up.
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0: Central Oregon weather. Win healthy, nutritious Pacific Northwest produce this coming Thursday during the Dave Clemens Experience from the Vegetable Man in Bend, across from Fred Meyer, and at Northwest Crossing's Saturday Farmers Market. High today's going to be 78, mostly sunny skies with a slight chance of rain. Mostly cloudy tonight with a low of 47, and then rain is expected tomorrow.

0: Prince with 1999. Rock and Roll's Greatest Hits, 105.7 KQAK. Good morning. This is the Dave Clemens Experience. Every day I ask three questions online. I'd love for you to answer today's questions. Find me on Facebook and Instagram. Become one of my close personal friends and tell me, what are you looking forward to in September? That's the first question. Number two, what exercise program, diet, or trend have you tried? You know, like Taibo or the Thighmaster or Sweating to the Oldies, you know, something like that. And number three, what's the number one rule at your party? That's it. That's today's questions. Again, find me on social media. It's Dave Clemens. And stick around. Up next, we're going to check in with Bill Baker, find out what's trending this morning, and got Bob Seger and the Silver Bullet Band coming up on 105.7 KQAK.
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7: Good morning. Central Oregon Community College and the Faculty Forum Union have declared an impasse in ongoing contract negotiations. The college is proposing to add about $4.1 million in expenditures over a three-year term, while the Faculty Forum's offer would increase costs by more than $8 million. Crook County Sheriff's Office confirms a Redmond man drowned after a kayaking accident on the Prineville Reservoir. The body of 39-year-old Ricardo Amezcua was recovered yesterday in about 90 feet of water. That was 2 days after authorities found an empty upside-down kayak in the Powderhouse Cove Day Use area. Deschutes County Sheriff's Office says they've received several black bear sightings over the past month. Activity normally rises this time of year as bears forage and build up fat reserves for winter. You're asked not to approach, disturb, or feed any black bears. And if you'd like to report any sightings, do so through the Oregon Department of Fish and Wildlife. A cooling trend in store. Our highs mid-70s today and lower 60s tomorrow and Thursday with some rain showers. I'm Bill Baker. 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

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Rock and Roll's Greatest Hits, 105.7 KQAK. I'm a little worried about Lionel Richie. I guess he checked himself into a hospital on Saturday, having trouble finishing a show. He's getting tests done.

0: done and hopes to be released today. Lionel had similar issues about, a few months ago. So it's not his first time. But, you know, the check engine light's on. Lionel Richie's getting older. I'm not sure how old he is, but he's getting up there. So wishing the best for Lionel Richie for sure. I've got more of Rock and Roll's Greatest Hits coming up. 105.7 KQAK.
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Tune in for the Moment of Inspiration at 6:05 and 7:30 each weekday morning, brought to you by Central Oregon Collective, a local nonprofit empowering adults with diverse abilities to lead fulfilling lives. 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

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The Dave Clemens Experience. Wrapping things up. I'm Dave. Carl, the one-eyed producer, has been here pushing the buttons all morning long. We'll be back again tomorrow from 6 to 10. And I'm already working on some stuff for the Dave Clemens Experience tomorrow. As a matter of fact, a bonus crime blog. We usually do the crime blog on Thursday, but I've got so much interesting or stupid crime to share with you. We're going to have to do it in 2 days. So we'll do a crime blog tomorrow and on Thursday. Also tomorrow, the rudest things you can do at someone else's house. Plus, it's Weirdo Wednesday, so we'll do something weird after the Clemens Report. Clemens Report at 6:35, 7:35, and 8:35.

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4: 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We're doing something weird just for you tomorrow morning and every Wednesday morning on the Dave Clemens Experience.
5: Good morning. Back to school time, and Family Access Network received a $15,000 grant from Les Schwab Tires to help Crook County and other Central Oregon families with food, clothing, and school supplies. FAN currently employs 28 advocates at 66 sites in Central Oregon. Deschutes County Sheriff's Office says they've received several black bear sightings over the past month. Activity normally rises this time of year as bears forage and build up fat reserves for winter. You're asked to not approach, disturb, or feed black bears. Wildlife calls should be directed to the Oregon Department of Fish and Wildlife or an Oregon State Police game trooper, with more info at odfw.com. Kind of feeling a seasonal change with our highs today in the mid-70s, a chance of a thunderstorm this afternoon, but with cooler days ahead, our highs in the lower to mid-60s tomorrow and Thursday, and we have a high of only 57 on Friday, with some rain showers in the forecast Wednesday and Thursday as well. 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

0: You too. Rock and Roll's Greatest Hits, 105.7 KQAK. Good morning. It's the first of the month, September 1st, and I'm here hanging with you all the way till about 3 o'clock. I want to let you know about a few things happening around the area if you want to get out and do something. Also, we have giveaways going on this week I'll tell you about, and also plenty more of Rock and Roll's Greatest Hits. 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
7: Central Oregon weather.
0: We're going to have some sunshine today, clouds, and possibly some thunderstorms. High of 76, 50 at night, and tomorrow cloudy with some light showers throughout the day and a high of 60, 48 at night. And on Thursday, more of the same, to the high of 63. I'm Sergio. 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

0: Billy Idol, Rock and Roll's Greatest Hits, 105.7 KQAK. And it's going to be chilly tomorrow. So I don't know if you are one of those people that has your plants in a position to where you can move them inside and out, but it is going to be chillier. So I don't know how far along your plants are, but be prepared or have them covered up because there will be significant rainfall as well. I know I got to bring in my tomato plant and my cilantro because I don't want those things to die. Still got to make a good hot sauce out of them. If you are trying to get out and do something in the next hour, I'll give you details on a couple happenings going on around the area. Keep it here. It is Rock and Roll's Greatest Hits, 105.7 KQAK.
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0: Central Oregon weather. It's going to be sunny today for the first part of the day. Clouds and possibly some thunderstorms later on. A high of 76 degrees, 50 at night. And tomorrow, clouds, some light showers, and a high of 60, 48 at night. On Thursday, a little more the same. I'm Sergio. For more news and weather, go to mycentraloregon.com or make it your homepage.

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1: So it turns out Dolly Parton has recorded a secret song that will not be released for another 20 years, which pretty much means that when it does come out, it'll probably have to compete with the next Guns N' Roses album.
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8: Central Oregon weather.
0: It's going to be sunny today, clouds and possibly some thunderstorms later on, a high of 76, 50 at night, and tomorrow, clouds and light showers, a high of 60 degrees, 48 at night. On Thursday, more of the same, with a high of 63 degrees. 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

0: 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Sergio hanging with you. And it's Tuesday. Yeah, I know. But it's the first of the month. That means you got to pay your rent and whatever bill that you may or may not have. I know I enjoy paying bills. I love seeing my bank go from monies to very little monies. That's what happens. That's what adults do. So if you are getting ready to get into school, remember that that is what to expect when you get out of school. 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
5: Central Oregon weather.
0: We're going to have some sunshine, some clouds in the sky, and possibly some thunderstorms later on. High of 76, 50 at night. Tomorrow, clouds, light showers. High of 60, 48 at night. And on Thursday, more of the same with a high of 63. I'm Sergio. 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
5: Central Oregon weather.
0: We're going to have some possible thunderstorms later on. And then it's going to be cooling down to 50 degrees. Tomorrow, clouds, some light showers, and a high of 61. 45 at night, and on Thursday, clouds with a little bit of rain. I'm Sergio. 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

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Tune in for the Moment of Inspiration at 6:05 and 7:30 each weekday morning, brought to you by Central Oregon Collective, a local nonprofit empowering adults with diverse abilities to lead fulfilling lives.

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0: Cause I gotta have faith. Ooh, I gotta have faith. Because I gotta have faith. George Michael, Rock and Roll's Greatest Hits, 105.7 KQAK. This is Sergio hanging with you on this Tuesday afternoon. And it's going to be getting chilly the next few days. I think we're going to be hitting the 50s and early 60 degree temperatures. So be prepared if you are one of those that has any sort of crop, if you will. Be prepared. It's going to be raining and it's going to get chilly. So you don't want to kill off those plants just yet. I got more of Rock and Roll's Greatest Hits. It's 105.7 KQAK.
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0: Pat Benatar, Rock and Roll's Greatest Hits, 105.7 KQAK. 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
0: It's going to be cooling down to 50 degrees tonight. Tomorrow, we're going to have clouds, light showers throughout the day, and a high of 61, 45 at night, and on Thursday, more clouds and rain with a high of 60 degrees. 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

0: John Mellencamp, Rock and Roll's Greatest Hits, 105.7 KQAK. Every Tuesday is Hot Ticket Tuesday. And I believe next Tuesday you could be winning some Oregon State Beavers football tickets. 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
2: Going to be cooling down to 50 degrees tonight. Tomorrow, clouds, some light showers, and a high of 61, 45 at night. And on Thursday, clouds with a little bit of rain and a high of 60 degrees, 41 at night. And on Friday, we're going to have some sunshine, clouds, and a high of 57 degrees. I'm Sergio. For more news and weather, go to mycentraloregon.com and make it your homepage today.

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0: Central Oregon weather. It's going to be cooling down to 50 degrees tonight. Tomorrow, clouds and light showers and a high of 61, 45 at night. And on Thursday, a little more rain with a high of 60, 41 in the evening. And on Friday, it's going to be mostly cloudy with a high of 57 degrees. I'm Sergio. 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

0: Whitney Houston, Rock and Roll's Greatest Hits, 105.7 KQAK. And everybody tends to complain about the construction around town during the summer. But one thing you should be doing is taking off those studded tires. I've been seeing people drive around with studded snow tires all summer long. And you don't need them. But hey, it is what it is. Some people just are that in tune, I guess, with their studded tires. But if you're complaining about the construction, you probably shouldn't be having those tires year-round. You should have swapped them a while back. But hey, that's neither here nor there. We do also need a bunch of bike lanes everywhere to take up most of the street too. But hey, that's why we have people on city councils to make differences like that happen, right? Let's get back to more Rock and Roll's Greatest Hits. 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

0: Kenny Loggins, Rock and Roll's Greatest Hits, 105.7 KQAK. And I believe that's my time with you today. I'll be back tomorrow playing more of Rock and Roll's Greatest Hits from 10 to 3. 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
5: Central Oregon weather.
0: It's going to be cooling down to 50 degrees tonight. Tomorrow, clouds, some light showers, and a high of 61. 45 at night, and on Thursday,

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7: Central Oregon weather.
0: Today's high is 77 with a 20% chance of rain this afternoon. The low will drop down to 48 tonight and mostly cloudy skies. Tomorrow, we're looking at a high of 63 with a low at 45 and showers all day, followed by another rainy day on Thursday. For more news and weather, make us your homepage at MyCentralOregon.com.

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0: Wait with Missing You on 105.7 KQAK. The Bend Comedy Festival is right around the corner, September 4th through the 6th at the Volcanic Theater Pub, the Tower Theater, and the Capitol. And there's a long list of comedians that are coming here to Central Oregon. It's even some of the country's top touring comics here for a weekend of laughter. So if you want to know the long line of comedians or more information about this event, go to mycentraloregon.com and click on events.
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I just can't get enough. 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

0: Boogie Shoes by Casey and the Sunshine Band on 105.7 KQAK. I'm Tay, and this morning I dropped my mama off at the airport bright and early. I have been exhausted all day long because of it, but I was kind of surprised because I didn't really cry when she left. I think it's because she stayed with me this time. And as much as I want my mama to live here in Oregon, I don't want her to live with me. I think that's when families have a much harder time dealing with each other. It's not that I had a terrible time with her. We had a wonderful time while she was here. It was just kind of difficult dealing with some like childhood flashbacks while she was here, so I think it was a little bit easier to say goodbye this time, although I do miss her already. I wish she were still here. 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
1: Oregon weather. Today's high is 77 with a 20% chance of rain this afternoon. The low will drop down to 48 tonight in mostly cloudy skies. Tomorrow, we're looking at a high of 63, a low at 45 with more rain, followed by another rainy day on Thursday. I'm Tay, and for more news and weather, make us your homepage today at mycentraloregon.com.

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1: What do you think of this renaming thing the president's been doing? I saw on social media yesterday the president might rename the San Andreas Fault. Yeah, they're going to call it Newsom Gavin's Fault.
2: 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On Highway 20 under the big American flag and at SubaruofBend.com. 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
0: Central Oregon weather. There's a 20% chance of rain this evening, the high at 77 and the low at 48 tonight with mostly cloudy skies. Tomorrow we're looking at a high of 63, a low at 45, and a higher chance of rain, followed by a rainy Thursday and a high at 61. I'm Tayen. 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

about dead skunks, then you're going to love Weirdo Wednesday. 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

0: 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I'm Tay, and I have a couple of friends in Africa right now. They are on a little family fun safari trip, and my girlfriend's been posting a lot of videos. It is so cool to see what happens on these safari trips. I mean, they're witnessing lions getting into fights. They're seeing giraffes in the wild. They're seeing rhinoceros. I don't think I know how to say that. But they're seeing rhinos, and it's just so cool to see that they're having this like incredible family moment. But I made the mistake of showing my kids, and now they think I don't love them as much because I can't take them on a safari trip. I'm sure that's not actually true, but that's how they act sometimes. 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